0: 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They're trying to seize your throne.
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Well, hopefully just a couple of hours. But if I'm late, go ahead and start about me. All good. I mean, I will probably have bad signal. I said I probably won't have good signal. Yes, I can hear you perfectly. Can you hear me? Oh, for God's sake. Here we go again.

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It is gorgeous outside. We are doing a scene with the one, the only Diane Keaton. She's the best. We've been having the best time. We're touching on some serious stuff that's going on in this world.